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1: 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Wherever you are, we'll be there with you.

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0: It's Blondie, The Tide Is High on WFUV, a cover of that song from the Paragons. On the way, something from Alanis Morissette. I also have a new one from the Strokes. Corny here. One problem on the roadways on Long Island. The Jericho Turnpike closed westbound. That's between Meadow Road and Old Willits Path. Now, are you going to be my number one player of the question of the day? We're looking for songs that mention a piano. Can you think of one like that? Put in a request at WFUV.org/question, or you can play the question of the day through the WFUV mobile app. I'm Corny. 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

Tom Petty and the Heartbreakers and Mary Jane's Last Dance on WFUV. 4 minutes after nine on this Tuesday. Are you enjoying the cooler temperatures? 62 will get to just 72 with sunshine today, and it'll warm up through the rest of the week. Coming up, we'll get to the question of the day. I'm Corny, and here's a song named for Marianne from the band Fontaines D.C.

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Check out the videos of the in-studio performances and hear the interview that he did with Sam Sumpter. I'm Elisa Ali. We had some

You too on WFUV. That song was even better than The Real Thing. And it was really on their album, Octoon Baby. I am Elise Alley. Thank you so much for tuning in. Coming up, we've got the greatest Cat Power song right after this new one from this really cool brass band called Snack Time. It's called Can't Imagine Why You'd Stay. And this is what it sounds like.

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Member-supported public media from Fordham University. On air, online, and always commercial-free.